0: das ist unsere Zeit.
1: Freeze, I'm a baker. 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Give me all your money.
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Nobody but you.

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The best is yet to come, and babe, won't it be fine?

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And whosoever shall be found without the soul for